0: Well, hey there, champ. What did you do on that tablet there? You've been on all day.
1: KCSU.
0: Well, how are you tuning in out here? You don't have radio.
1: App.
0: Neato, champ. That tablet there can really do a lot. I heard you can catch up in the last 2 weeks of shows you missed.
1: Uh-huh.
0: Well, gee willikers, kid. Do they have any games on that app?
1: Sports.
0: Holy cow! Well, I'll let you get back to downloading the KCSU app on your device's app store. Good talk, son.

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It takes a lot of work to make sure that KCSU sounds as good as it does day in and day out. Here in the production department, we work hard to make sure that every piece of audio is up to our standards. From thanking our underwriting supporters, to making promos that represent KCSU, its mission, and the people who keep the station running, the production department is always working on something to keep the sound of KCSU fresh and new.

I've tried so hard to ignore. There was a business. Regardless of whether or not I was. You were showing me that. I wasn't blinded by the light, but by everything else. So, let me go. Let me go and don't let go of me. Trying to move past the crack wounds and dust scratches, but that's what I am, you know? An accidental side effect of my canvas. Think about that glowing dust that destroys the night sky's dream of just being nothing. Beautiful before to be in the wind. That's why all we want is peace. All we want is to stop thinking. All we want is this enlightened silence. It's in our code. That's why it's all so ironic. Maybe that's the punchline. The void weighs on me. Only because I push away from it. It waves with a light that follows me like a curious boat. The static that floods every room stacks on top of itself until it blocks out the picture. Maybe that's the perfect board that's begging me to join it. Begging me to let you go without letting go of you. So I can make that void just a little bit brighter. When you see it, until next time.

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0: 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Who is this?
1: 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And they're local.
0: Surrender! Yo, this slaps. Who is this?
1: Plasma Campus. They're local, too.
0: Yo, dude, this freaking slaps. Like, who is this?
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I thought that it was more than a tattoo. 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
3: 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Turn up! Turn the light off, Des. 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Hey, you roll up. You roll up for the boys? For the squad? No, that's our job right now.
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Hit my line, I'm here for you with Eastside. 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

and the stars below my feet. 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Praise the Lord, the God in me, who made me spoiled with rotten teeth. So I perform the prophecy, and on the norm, the plaque will be to be expressing who we are. And the

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1: I love him. Do I love?
0: Yeah, who do you love? Me?
1: Yeah.
0: Anybody else?
1: Mom and Ulalo and Genesis.
0: Those are good answers. Those are really good
1: 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Do you love yourself?
0: I do love myself.
1: Does mommy love herself?
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Is this just a game too? 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

in that black spot in your lungs. 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The coughing

So, your friend started a band, and you're trying to get into this whole local music thing. Maybe you think local music is just a guy with a guitar. It's that, and so much more. It's also rock. EDM. Metal. Bluegrass, and everything in between. If you want to get into this whole local music thing, tune into KCSU, where we play a large selection of local artists from the Fort Collins and Northern Colorado area.

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0: Well, hey there, champ. What did you do on that tablet there? You've been on all day.
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0: Well, how are you tuning in out here? You don't have radio.
1: App.
0: Neato, champ. That tablet there can really do a lot. I heard you can catch up in the last 2 weeks of shows you missed.
1: Uh-huh.
0: Well, gee willikers, kid. 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

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I've got a craving for massive saves, but don't get it twisted, my only mission

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Bye.

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You are now in tune to the sounds of KCSU. 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
0: 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She too invested, signed with Lex, they invest in my block. 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Another slain rapper, front page of the source. I put a rash on child support, I'm getting paid in court.

0: cadence. 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
1: Class dismissed.
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The sun is rising, the birds just a chirping. 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

0: 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I just want some chicken nuggets.
1: 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I'll call over the waiter. Waiter?
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0: Oh, wow. That sounds really good.
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0: take that away. I can still hear the music this old box used to play. And the man that I am's cause of you, and they can't take that away.
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0: What you taught me is irreversible. It's irreversible. The things you taught me is irreversible. It's irreversible. What you taught me is irreversible. It's irreversible. The things you taught me are irreversible.

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But I believe she was my one chance to marry young, have some dark-haired daughters and some

a house, a home. I got nothing waiting for me there, except my big old piano. 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I believe she was my one chance to marry young. Have some dark-haired daughters,

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1: 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Looks like we're going to have a cool, crisp 42 degrees for first pitch.
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Your girl met somebody new. I'm sorry, that sucks. Yeah, and I know that he's 6'2" and fine as hell. But hey, I...

0: Wow, that was a sweet sesh, dudes. Now what?
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Tito's, the whole route. Them Shell gift cards were hit hard now. Brick said at your size, that's a small amount. And around that time, it's looking clogged now.

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0: Well, hey there, champ. What did you do on that tablet there? You've been on all day.
1: KCSU.
0: Well, how are you tuning in out here? You don't have radio.
1: App.
0: Neato, champ. That tablet there can really do a lot. I heard you can catch up on the last 2 weeks of shows you missed.
1: Uh-huh.
0: Well, gee willikers, kid. Do they have any games on that app?
1: Sports.
0: Holy cow! 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

0: And that's how George Washington became the first president of the United States of America. 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
1: 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the mountain, the mountain, the mountain, the mountain, the mountain, the mountain, the mountain, the mountain, the mountain, the mountain, the mountain, the mountain, the mountain, the mountain, the mountain, the mountain, the mountain, the mountain, the mountain, the mountain, the mountain, the mountain, the mountain, the mountain, the mountain, the mountain, the mountain, the mountain, the mountain, the mountain, the mountain, the mountain, the mountain, the mountain, the mountain, the mountain, the mountain, the mountain, the mountain, the mountain, the mountain, the mountain, the mountain, the mountain, the mountain, the mountain, the mountain, the mountain, the mountain, the mountain, the mountain, the mountain, the mountain, the mountain, the mountain, the mountain, the mountain, the mountain, the mountain, the mountain, the mountain, the mount

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And ain't nobody about to use me.

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0: 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Up next is The Robots by The Robots. Phenomenal! I have been thinking about the sun lately, and boy, is it bright!
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0: 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Because, yes, of course, y'all, I am talking about Bel Air's very first album, Born Funky.
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0: Well, hey there, champ. What did you do on that tablet there? 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
0: 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You don't have radio.
1: App.
0: Neato, champ. That tablet there can really do a lot. I heard you can catch up in the last 2 weeks of shows you missed.
1: Uh-huh.
0: Well, gee willikers, kid. 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
1: You are tuned in to 90.5 KCSU Fort Collins. I am your host, narrator, and you are listening to Training Wheels. What you just heard was Fire by Euphorquestra, Motherboard by Daft Punk, and March Grass by Halfwave. Coming up next is Stuck on You by Flora de la Luna, and Money Machine, the AG Cook remix by 100 Gecs.

0: talking about fool, huh? You think you're so FIFA tough? You talk a lot of big game for someone in such a small track.
1: Aw, look at those arms. Your arms look so FIFA cute. They look like little cigarettes. I bet I could smoke you. I could roast you. And then you'd love it. You'd

Are you a fan of martial arts? Are you looking for a tight group of friends to practice martial arts with? The CSU Wrestling Club on campus is a great way to do just that. Their purpose is to serve as a community for people to connect and share their passion for the sport that they love. They are looking to grow the wrestling community in Fort Collins, so they are open to wrestlers of all levels of experience. They train throughout the school year in Glenn Morris Fieldhouse Gym from 7 to 9 p.m. on Monday, Tuesday, Thursday, and Friday. Multiple men and women All-Americans have been produced by this club. If you're interested in joining or are curious for more information, please contact 720-678-3776.

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This is Training Wheels. I am DJ Juice 3. The last three songs that played were Camp Song by Lucky Break, Wanna Live by Greg Jamie, and Money Machine, the A.G. Cook remix by 100 Gex. The next two songs will be Kill It by Post Paradise and What She's Having by Lucy Cooper B. Handy.

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